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Or just a shoot 'em down.

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Tell me, dear, are you lonesome? Oh, Lord, Lord. I wonder. You know, someone said the world's a stage and each must play a part. 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